saw the old man's face. Front page obituary. He was a millionaire. He left his fortune to some guy he barely knew. His kids were mad as hell.

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0: News. I'm Jim Ausman. Here's what's happening. Maine Democratic Senate candidate Graham Plattner is facing backlash again because of a new sexting scandal. Plattner sent texts to women other than his wife.
1: Scumbag or no, he's a socialist. He wants to bring the American dream to its knees and replace it with socialism.
0: That's Jonathan Bush, candidate for governor in Maine. Meantime, New Jersey Senator Cory Booker is calling the DOJ's anti-weaponization fund a slush fund. Booker on ABC.
2: This is ridiculous that a president should be able to appropriate money to themselves, Congress's job, and then give it out to people who beat police officers on January 6th.
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Jason Aldean with Don't Tell On Me. That launches another hour of country music for our weekend. The collaboration MacArthur after Chase Matthew.

0: That is a collaboration between Tim McGraw, Eric Church, Hardy, and Morgan Wallen. It's called MacArthur. My name is John Glenn. Welcome to the weekend. Here's a fun fact. An ear of corn will always have an even number of rows. Usually have between 8 and 20 rows. They're always even numbered because each row doubles itself during early development.
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0: talk.
1: Dustin Lynch with Easy to Love. You know who else is easy to love? A 90-year-old tortoise named Torty. You see, Torty lives in northeastern UK. He's been at this home for decades. I mean, he has outlived wars. And when they sell the house, Torty goes along with the sale. It's non-negotiable. Now, the new family that just moved in say Torty is polite. He's low maintenance. They love having him. But Torty has lived at the same house for 90 years now. I mean, think about that. He's gone through a world war. He's gone through all these changes. But the one thing that still stays the same, Torty is our friend.
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0: Zach John King with Get to Drinkin'. Let's check some entertainment history for the 31st of May when it comes to our favorite movies. Chevy Chase starred in Fletch. It debuted on this day, 1985. The Sum of All Fears premiered the 31st of May, 2002. Now You See Me. That premiered on this day, 2013. On television, Peppa Pig made its debut. That was May 31st, 2004. That's entertainment history.
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0: I'm Carmen Roberts. President Trump told Fox News over the weekend the U.S. is very close to making a good deal with Iran.
1: Slowly but surely, we're getting, I think, what we want. And if we don't get what we want, we're going to end it a different way.
2: President Trump making clear that the military option remains on the table if Iran doesn't sign his deal.
0: Fox's Trey Yingston, Tel Aviv. Protests turned violent again last night in Newark, New Jersey. Tonight, the city is instituting a curfew to help state police get the anti-ICE protests under control. And the U.S. men's soccer team won today's so-called friendly game against Senegal, winning 3-2. The first official game is June 12th in California as the World Cup officially gets underway. 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

Change my mind. There is a new interview from Billboard magazine with Riley Green online. You can do some internet searching, finding it. It's about 45 minutes long. A lot of good stuff on there. Yeah, that Riley Green interview. I've gotten about halfway through it, and I'll finish it here the next day or two. Blake Shelton, John Morgan, after Parmalee.

0: John Morgan and Kid Myself. Morgan Wallen, Low Cash, Keith Urban coming up here in just a moment. And AAA estimated 45 million people traveled more than 50 miles this past Memorial Day weekend. Did you do any traveling over the Memorial Day holiday? Just how far did you go? Were you part of the 45 million that went more than 50 miles?
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0: Chris and Preston make up the duo Low Cash. That's a new track from them called Wrong Hearts. Let's check some birthdays for the 31st of May. Famous folks like Andy Hurley, Fall Out Boy drummer. Clint Eastwood, Brooke Shields, Colin Farrell is celebrating. She played Lorraine McFly in Back to the Future, Leah Thompson. Eric Christian Olsen was Marty from NCIS LA. And NFL legend Joe Namath is celebrating today. If it's your special day today, happy birthday. I hope all your birthday wishes come true this weekend.
1: We are Northwest Tennessee's Froggy.
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0: It's a new song from Megan Maroney. It's called Medicine. Thank you for checking that one out. Let us know what you think. Schlitz. This is a beer that's been in existence since 1849. They brewed their last batch last weekend. So if you do see a gentleman, probably a dad, you know, you can tell. They're wearing socks with their sandals, sitting in a lawn chair in the driveway, tears streaming down their eyes. Look next to him. There's probably a 12-pack of Schlitz sitting right there as he enjoys the last few cans.
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0: News. I'm Jamal Osman. Here's what's happening. Democratic Senate candidate Graham Plattner has another controversy that's raising eyebrows. Plattner sent racy texts to women other than his wife. Republican Jonathan Bush, candidate for governor in Maine, says Plattner has more problems than that.
1: Scumbag or no, he's a socialist. He wants to bring the American dream to its knees and replace it with socialism.
0: Meantime, New Jersey Senator Cory Booker is calling the DOJ's anti-weaponization fund a slush fund.
2: This is ridiculous that a president should be able to appropriate money to himself, Congress's job, and then give it out to people who beat police officers on January 6th.
0: Booker on ABC, the fund has faced backlash from both parties. 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

0: Jordan Davis with Turn This Truck Around. Dan and Shay, Luke, Brian, Hardy, and his favorite country song right around the corner. Speaking of our favorites, what's your favorite topping to put on a hot dog? Now that we're into summer, hot dogs, they are all the rage now. It's hot dog season, especially if we go to a ball game. Some people just want mustard. Some have kraut with mustard. Some put some ketchup on there. How about these fancy toppings? Some avocado, some blue cheese dressing, some crushed potato chips. Would you dare eat a hot dog with peanut butter on it?
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0: Luke Bryan and his brand new song. It's called Country and She Knows It. Well, we're about to turn the calendar over to June. That means we are down to the Stanley Cup Finals in the NHL hockey season. It's the Las Vegas Golden Knights taking on the Carolina Hurricanes. That seven-game series starts Tuesday, June 2nd. In the NBA, it's down to the New York Knicks taking on the San Antonio Spurs. That seven-game series starts Wednesday.
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1: You'll hear new country and new artist interviews.
0: And artist news. Yeah, it's kind of a big deal. You see what I did there?
1: Yeah. We've talked.

0: Ashley Cook, What the Heck You Are. That is some brand new music from her. Her new album will be in our hands the 14th of August.
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0: News, I'm Ted Lindner. Iran's president is reportedly asked to resign, citing a loss of authority inside the country's ruling system, according to reports. Masoud Pezeshkian told the Supreme Leader's office that he and his government have been excluded from major decision-making, leaving him unable to fulfill his responsibilities. The reported resignation comes amid growing signs of internal power struggles within the regime and as the U.S. continues peace negotiations with Tehran. Protests turned violent again last night in Newark, New Jersey. This is the city's instituting a curfew to help state police get the anti-ICE protesters under control. And gas prices continue to ease, falling for a 10th straight day. AAA saying the national average, $4.34 a gallon, an 18-cent drop in just 1 week. Still $1.36 more than before the conflict with Iran started. 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

Ella Langley with Morgan Wallen. It's called I Can't Love You Anymore. Thank you for joining me this weekend. Lauren Elena's latest after the Blakester. Here's Stay Country or Die Tryin'.

0: Lauren Elena featuring Chase Matthew. That new track is called All My Exes. Megan Maroney, the Zach Brown Band. John Party coming up here in just a moment with Boots Off. My name is John Glenn. Welcome to the weekend. Here's a fun fact for you. The average cumulus cloud. Now, a cumulus cloud is the big fluffy ones that look like pillows that are floating in the air. Now, they can develop into thunderstorms, so keep that in mind. The little ones probably don't weigh this much. But it's been said the average cumulus cloud weighs a shade over 1 million pounds.
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0: John Party with boots off. Did you get any household cleaning done this weekend? I'm in charge of scrubbing toilets. I'm also in charge of fixing a toilet. I was very accomplished. I fixed a toilet this weekend, so I'm feeling it. You know what I'm saying? Well, there was a survey recently done by Clorox asking people their favorite household chores and their least favorite household chores. What do you think the least favorite household chore was in this survey? 11% say their preferred chore is dusting. Dusting. The least liked chore of the household chores.
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0: New music from Brantley Gilbert. My name is John Glenn. Thank you for joining me this weekend. We've got another 5-day work week ahead. We'll get through it together.
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0: News. I'm Sue Gussman. President Trump reportedly demanding changes to the latest peace proposal reached by U.S. and Iranian negotiators. California Republican Congressman Daryl Issa praising the president for taking his time to secure a deal.
1: He's taking advantage of the fact that they're suffering, we're not. They're dealing with significant problems. We only have to try to boost our oil and natural gas to help the Europeans.
0: Commodore's co-founder and former bassist Ronald Lepred has died. His daughter announced on social media Sunday that her father had died following a sudden medical event in New Zealand. Ronald Lepred was 75. The Commodore is making news recently, announcing that they will not be taking part in President Trump's 250th birthday celebration for the country. 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

0: Pickle Jar up all night. It's Katie and Scott here coming to you from Nashville.
1: Hello.
0: And speaking of Music City, we have a new segment. It's called You Never Know Nashville. And boy, do we have a doozy of a story for you. Oh, that's coming up in less than 10. Right now, kicking us off, it's Luke Bryan, Country, and She Knows It. Pickle Jar up all night.

0: Brett's Pickle Jar up all night in this episode of You Never Know Nashville. You know, you often see celebrities out and about, including on flights in and out of Nashville. Chris Hawkey is a radio host in the Twin Cities. We had a pretty embarrassing story involving Sheryl Crow on a plane. I'll let him explain.
1: I am exiting the door thinking, man, I am sorry to whoever has to enter this bathroom ever. And not just after, on this flight, like forever.
2: Forever.
1: I've destroyed this thing.
2: Oh,
1: they may
2: no.
1: have to put this thing out of business.
2: Yeah.
3: Out of business.
4: Boeing retires that day.
1: I open the door, and standing there waiting on me to exit the bathroom
4: she wasn't.
1: Is Sheryl Crow.
4: Did you stop her?
1: I did not know what to say.
4: Oh, no.
1: I did not know what to say.
2: Oh, it gets better. This story's not over.
1: Oh. I did not know what to say.
2: Oh.
1: So I just calmly moved around her and kept walking.
2: And she went in.
1: I'd been in there so long that there was no doubting that it was me.
2: Yep. Yeah.
1: You know what I mean?
2: Mm-hmm. Yeah.
1: Well, listen.
2: It's not over yet.
1: I go back to my seat and I'm just horrified. It would be cool if I got a picture of Sheryl Crow. I couldn't help myself. So I walked up to her and I go, hey, big fan, can I get a picture with you? And she says yes. Mm-hmm. And somebody out there will tweet the picture because it's...
2: Archer Betts just...
5: And then she said, here's some Metamucil.
1: The look on her face is...
2: here's some wet wipes.
1: This man has a problem.
2: Yeah, it wasn't like I'm annoyed because I just want to be left alone.
1: No.
2: It's this is the guy that ruined the bathroom.
1: Yeah.
2: His stink is all over the entire plane.
5: And her
2: I don't want to be anywhere near him for a picture.
5: He was stacking mud.
1: Yeah, I was stacking mud.
4: this picture, too.
1: Are you seeing the picture? Sarah Jane took the picture, my manager.
4: Oh, I love it.
1: That I'm going to guess, if you focus in, Sheryl's already got pink eye.
2: Yeah.
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0: It's Pickle Jar up all night. You know, Riley Green is going to be co-hosting with Lara Spencer from Good Morning America. CMA Fest, June 25th on Hulu. That's going to be great. He's doing all kinds of things now.
1: Mr. Everywhere.
0: Yes, the acting and being a coach on the Voice and now co-hosting. Okay, Riley, what can't you do, baby?
2: She showed up, I wouldn't let you in.

0: Pickle Jar Spotlight artist Emmy Moyen. Okay, did you see Travis Kelce chugging that beer? You know, kind of embarrassing Taylor. They were courtside. What game was that?
1: Cleveland Cavaliers.
0: Yeah, exactly. So, you know, he's got the podcast with his brother, Jason Kelce, New Heights. And Jason was like, dude, you can't be like chugging beer out in public. You're supposed to be this role model. And he was like, but it was a classy chug. I didn't spill a drop. He did have his pinky up.
1: Well, that does add class to it. But she was mortified. You could see that. And what was

0: Poole is like, they're courtside right there at the Cleveland Cavaliers game, and he's chugging this beer. And of course, there's thousands of people watching him. So, yeah, he was cheered on by doing that.
1: We are Northwest Tennessee's Froggy.
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0: Pickle Jar up all night. It's Katie and Scott. You know, Katie, I feel that God moves in mysterious ways, mm-hmm. and he also thins the herd when there are people that just don't take the hint.
1: Oh, dear.
0: Okay. A Wisconsin driver somehow thought it was a good idea to remove a road barricade and drive wheels deep into wet cement.
1: No!
0: Yeah. They even said there were huge barricades. I'm sorry that the Department of Transportation ruined the way you were going to go, so you felt like you had to get out of your truck and move the barricades and then drive your truck into wet cement.
1: Yeah, you get what you deserve, man.
0: Exactly. This is how God thins the herd.
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0: News. I'm Ted Lindner. The search for a gunman who shot two Carroll County Sheriff's deputies Saturday morning's over. The Sheriff's Office announcing Sunday night Michael Puckett was apprehended in Surry County, North Carolina. Puckett wanted for the shooting incident that left Deputy Sheriff Logan Utt dead. The other sheriff's deputy receiving a medical evaluation and is in stable condition. Iran's president has reportedly asked to resign. Reports say that Masoud Pezeshkian told the Supreme Leader's Office he's been shut out from major decision-making. This is President Trump is pushing for changes to the proposed deal with Iran.
1: The New York Times and Axios report that President Trump sent tougher terms to Iran for a peace deal in an effort to exert pressure and to speed up the process, but it's unclear what changes were made to the potential agreement. This as the Strait of Hormuz remains closed to ship traffic and the U.S. continues its blockade.
0: Fox Business's Max Gordon. 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

0: Pickle Jar up all night. It's Katie and Scott. Well, Maddie and Tay no longer together, but Maddie not having any trouble staying busy. Mm-hmm. She's already on a duet with a Latin singer, and we'll go to Katie Cook for the proper enunciation.
1: Well, I think it's Mowley.
0: That's what we're guessing.
1: Yes.
0: But the name of the song is called Running Me Off, and you can see it. It's on her Instagram. But like I said, she's not going to have any trouble staying busy.
1: Oh, that girl's voice is fire.
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1: Ribbit, ribbit.

Ashley Cook on Pickle Jar up all night. Katie and Scott here. Thank you so much for hanging out with us tonight. Okay, if you're getting remotely sleepy, oh, it is time to wake up with my favorite song. It's Post Malone and Morgan Wallen. I had some help. Pickle Jar up all night.

The late night secret's out. It's Pickle Jar up all night. Katie Cook and Scott Gaines are pulling back the curtain on all the music, the artists, and all the Nashville news. Get the real scoop and connection. Stay plugged in with Pickle Jar up all night.

0: It's Pickle Jar up all night. You know how they say money can't buy happiness?
1: Oh, it could rent you some nice stuff, though.
0: I know, that's right. Well, Harvard professor Arthur Brooks says it can definitely make you happier, to a point. It depends what you spend it on, right? If you're spending money on experiences with loved ones or buying time, you know, where you pay someone else to do something so you've got more time with loved ones, saving money gives you peace of mind. My mother used to say, okay, money doesn't buy you happiness, but it buys you choices, and choices do make you much happier in life. And I tell you, the older I get, I definitely see where she's coming from.
1: Very wise.
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0: It's Pickle Jar up all night. We're in heavy travel season. It's starting now. So here's some fun would you rather questions to help your trip go a little faster.
1: Okay.
0: Would you rather visit ancient historical ruins or a futuristic modern city?
1: Historical.
0: Yeah. Would you rather have a window seat or an aisle seat?
1: Oh, window all day.
0: Really? Aisle. Because what if I have to pee? I don't want to make everyone move, you know?
1: Yeah, but I am much bigger and that cart hits me in the shoulder every time it goes by.
0: I could see that.
1: Yeah.
0: But it's good to have questions like this because they can make the, especially a road trip, go faster. Would you use these kind of questions in your family car?
1: No, not at all. We get questions. How much longer are we? I'm hungry. What was that? Dad, did you see that squirrel?
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0: Pickle Jar up all night. That is our Pickle Jar spotlight artist, Lucas Leon, with The Crazy Kind. That is a catchy song right there.
1: Do like it.
0: Here's some Megan Maroney now. It's Beautiful Things on Pickle Jar up all night.

The night is young, and so are the hits. Pickle Jar Up All Night is on. Katie Cook, Scott Gaines, and all the Nashville news. Don't sleep on this. It's Pickle Jar Up All Night.

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0: We're not. They're dealing with significant problems. We only have to try to boost our oil and natural gas to help the Europeans.
1: And the U.S. military also announcing another drug boat strike in the Eastern Pacific on Saturday. U.S. Southern Command says the vessel was engaged in narco-trafficking operations. Three people were killed. This was the fourth such incident this week. 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

0: I'm Sue Gossman. The U.S. military says it launched weekend strikes on Iran in self-defense on Iranian radar and command and control sites after Iran targeted an American drone. Meanwhile, the Iran-U.S. draft deal still not finalized. President Trump reportedly demanding changes to the latest peace proposal. California Republican Congressman Daryl Issa praising the president's strategy.
1: He's taking advantage of the fact that they're suffering.

Pickle Jar up all night. Lauren Elena fans are happy. She has announced her Stages tour that kicks off October 1st, runs through November. She's got Hannah Harper, who of course won Idol, going out with her, and also Shane Prophet. That is going to be such a good tour. I love her. Here she is now with Chase Matthew, All My Exes. It's Pickle Jar up all night. Another

0: Kenny Chesney's latest carry-on on Pickle Jar Up All Night. We have been talking so much about gas prices. I mean, talking about it? Because, you know, it's been a bit painful. So I read this article that one thing you can do to save money is use the recycling air button in your car. I guess it's less taxing on the car. However, I've also read articles that you're really not supposed to use that button too much because it's not good for you. I don't, it's like a carbon monoxide thing. I don't know.
1: It can recycle things that are, like, especially a lot of fumes coming off the motor. But a lot of the newer cars, you can't leave it on. Okay. Mine, I can't leave it on.
0: Well, that's good. If you have an older car and that button just never goes off, maybe think twice.
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0: with Move On. Question for you, Scott. Are you a morning shower taker or an evening shower taker?
1: Evening.
0: Okay, me too. And I do that because it helps me sleep.
1: Yeah.
0: And I also just feel like I want to wash the day off. You know, I just want to get into bed clean. But here's the deal. They're saying if you have trouble waking up, you really need to switch to being a morning shower person. And I do have trouble waking up.
1: Okay, but yeah, but that just seems to be, it would be more irritated. I'm irritated when I get up in the morning, and that way I think would only make me angrier to have to like deal with that. And then cold water, cold room, cold floor. Oh, wait, yeah.
0: Why are you taking a cold shower? You freak.
1: Well, no, it's not even that. It's just like everything would be cold around me. And it's like I have just been in a warm bed, and now you're going to make me get in a like cold area because the bathroom, you know, is not going to be warm. Yeah. I could complain about anything, Katie. You know this.
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0: It's Pickle Jar up all night. I love a good kitten story, and we got one now. Okay, there was a couple police officers in Delaware. They had this mystery. Over two shifts, they kept hearing this meowing, meow, meow, and they couldn't find it anywhere.
1: Meow.
0: Well, they finally found this little kitten was located, I guess, like in the frame of the car, so maybe up underneath. So luckily, they got it out. It was safe, thank goodness. Well, the police officer that found it has named the cat Felony and adopted it. How cute, little Felony.
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Pickle Jar up all night. It's Katie and Sky. And I, along with Stephen Wilson Jr., agree that there are not enough men named Gary these days.

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0: Fox News. I'm Ted Linder. Iran's president's reportedly asked to resign. Reports say that Masoud Pezeshkian told the Supreme Leader's office he's been shut out from major decision-making. Meantime, President Trump's pushing for changes to the proposed deal with Iran.
1: The New York Times and Axios report that President Trump sent tougher terms to Iran for a peace deal in an effort to exert pressure and to speed up the process, but it's unclear what changes were made to the potential agreement. This as the Strait of Hormuz remains closed to ship traffic and the U.S. continues its blockade.
0: Fox Business's Max Gordon. And the search for a gunman who shot two Carroll County Sheriff's deputies Saturday morning is now over. The Sheriff's Office announcing Sunday night Michael Puckett was apprehended in Surry County, North Carolina. Puckett was wanted for the shooting incident that left Deputy Sheriff Logan Utt dead. The other sheriff's deputy received a medical evaluation and was in stable condition. 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

It's Pickle Jar up all night. Thank you for staying up all night with us. We love that you've got the radio on. We got some Parmalee on the way right now. It's the latest from Russell Dickerson. This is Worth Your While.

0: that when it was coming up. I was like, we always got to check and like, listen, this may end quickly. So, no, I get it. But I wouldn't have brought him into a nice restaurant. I wouldn't bring him in. I don't deserve to be in a nice restaurant. I can't be trusted.
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That is Blake Shelton. I think one of the most beautiful songs he's ever recorded. Let him in anyway. So beautiful. Speaking of beautiful, Miss Pretty herself, Megan Maroney, right now. 6 months later, Pickle Jar up all night.

0: Look, moving on.
1: It's Pickle Jar up all night. Are you planning on having an uncarbonated drink summer?
2: Yes. I have to.
1: Yeah, this is the new trend.
2: It is.
1: They're saying for anyone born between like 97 and 2012, they were not likely to have grown up, you know, drinking sodas, which is true.
2: You said that yourself. Your daughter was, yeah. You didn't raise her on soda.
1: I did not raise her on soda. So yeah, Generation Z, they are leading this change. They're not soda addicts like we all were. And, nope. You know, with the introduction of those huge water bottles, everybody had one. Yeah, and so they're just used to drinking water for the most part.
2: Right.
1: I'm all for this trend because I actually think it's going to make people way healthier.
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0: Tucker Wetmore with his latest number one, Brunette.
1: Mm-hmm.
0: So that's his third number one. But important to point out, it's his third single, only the third single he's released. So everything he has put out
1: has been number one.
0: Has been number one.
1: Which is very good for him.
0: It bodes very well for his future.
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0: News. I'm Sue Guzman. The U.S. military says it launched weekend strikes on Iran in self-defense on Iranian radar and command and control sites just after Iran targeted an American drone. Meanwhile, the U.S.-Iran draft deal still not finalized as President Trump is reportedly demanding changes to the latest peace proposal. Arrests after a curfew went into effect outside an ICE detention center in New Jersey.
1: Police arresting more anti-ICE protesters outside Delaney Hall in Newark, New Jersey. The arrests come as a new mandatory curfew takes effect around that facility. The ICE detention center has been the focus of often tense and at times violent protests for about a week. Demonstrators allege immigrants have been tortured and denied adequate food at the facility. The Department of Homeland Security denies those claims.
0: This Fox's Marianne Rafferty reporting. 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

0: It's Pickle Jar Up All Night. It's Katie and Scott, and it's time for... I feel good.
1: Help me somebody.
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2: Oh, I love that.
0: Patients were aged 15 to 19, and they transformed the hospital into an enchanted forest. They had donated formal wear. They got professional hair and makeup, food, drinks, a DJ, a photo booth, light up dance floor. And it's the therapy animals that they have, their Scarlet and Nash, these dogs that delivered the invitations.
2: Oh, I'm going to die.
0: 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It's so beautiful. And apparently it was hugely successful, so it's going to be an annual event. Love it.
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George Burge on Pickle Jar up all night. Thank you for staying up so late with us. We sure appreciate you keeping us company. How about the latest from Jason Aldean now? This is Don't Tell on Me. It is Pickle Jar up all night.

0: It's Pickle Jar up all night. We talk all the time about how you guys can maybe save some money, especially with gas prices being high. Well, we know how many of our listeners love Cracker Barrel, right?
1: Me.
0: Oh, my gosh, that hash brown casserole.
2: Oh, 6-year-old lives for that
0: place.
2: It's
0: so good. Well, they have this Fuel Your Summer Road Trip sweepstakes. So, you know, they have a loyalty program.
2: Oh, yeah.
0: You know,
2: like
0: so,
2: most places.
0: Yeah, exactly. So, as long as you're part of their loyalty program, you can enter to win. I think they're doing these prizes through July 26th. And, they're going to have 250 winners. You get a $500 Cracker Barrel gift card. That's a lot of hash brown casserole.
2: Mm-hmm.
0: And you also get $500 worth of gas cards. So definitely worth it. Now I want hash brown casserole.
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1: Beautiful song from Jacob Hackworth. That's called What Took You So Long. It's Pickle Jar Up All Night. It's Katie and Scott. All right, we're going to do something new, and we're going to play new music. Ooh, imagine that. We're going to play a lot of new music, and Tyler Hubbard has a brand new song called Land. Mm-hmm. If you have social media, I guarantee you've already seen it because, man, it's all over his. And if you follow him or anything to do with new country. So here's what we're going to do. We're going to visit with him in just a few minutes. You're going to get to hear the song, and that's all coming up. So stay right here.
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0: Fox News. I'm Ted Linder. The U.S. military announcing self-defense strikes in Iran over the weekend. The attacks on Iranian radar and command and control sites over the weekend. A U.S. fighter aircraft reportedly eliminating Iranian air defenses, a ground control station, and two one-way attack drones. CENTCOM reporting the strikes were made in response to aggressive Iranian actions, including an attack on an American drone, an MQ-1 drone, over international waters. No American service members were harmed. Commodore's co-founder and former bassist Ronald Lapreed has died. His daughter announcing on social media that her father died following a sudden medical event in New Zealand. Ronald Lapreed was 75 years old. And the search for a gunman who shot two Carroll County Sheriff's deputies Saturday morning is over. The Sheriff's Office announcing Sunday night Michael Puckett was apprehended in Surry County, North Carolina. He was wanted for the shooting incident that left Deputy Sheriff Logan dead. 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
2: Thanks for feeling froggy.

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It's Katie and Scott. We promised you the brand new Tyler Hubbard. It's called Land. We're going to catch up with him, let him tell you all about the song. And in fact, you'll hear that song in just a little bit.

0: Chase Matthew that's holding it down. It's Pickle Jar up all night. Tyler Hubbard has a brand new song called Land, and I really love what he did with the lyrics and how it stands out.
1: Really, it's about overcoming obstacles in life. 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And, you know, it also talks about celebrating the good things in life and the successes, but it's really, I think what makes a man is how you handle and how you overcome the hard, difficult seasons of life.
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Party, that's favorite country song is Pickle Jar Up All Night as promised. The brand new Tyler Hubbard, it's called Land. It's on Pickle Jar Up All Night.

0: 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I'm Robin Francis. 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

0: The latest from Megan Maroney right there, Medicine. Such a catchy song.
1: Love it.
0: It's Pickle Jar up all night. Did you hear that Hooters is getting a family-friendly makeover?
1: Oh, yeah.
0: Yeah, I'm not. Was it ever family-friendly?
1: It wasn't. I mean, my oldest boy, I took him in there. He was like 14. And, yeah, he got wings and girls. So, yeah, trust me, he's... Yeah, they can't do that.
0: Dad of the year right there.
1: We
0: have one of those Twin Peaks places in our neighborhood.
1: I like them too.
0: Honestly, the food is great and they're so nice in there. It is a little weird getting served food and seeing butts just hanging right out.
1: There's really nothing left to the imagination there.
0: Yeah, it's kind of crazy. But, you know, food is good.
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It's Pickle Jar Up All Night, and yep, we have been up all night. So Scott and I are ready for a little shut-eye. But yes, if you're just getting your day started, make it a great one. Go out, be nice to people, be nice to yourself, first and foremost. We are all in this together.

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0: News. I'm Sue Gossman. The U.S. bombing Iranian radar and drone control sites in Iran this weekend after Tehran shot down an American Predator drone. Meantime, the U.S.-Iran draft deal still not finalized. President Trump reportedly demanding changes to the latest peace proposal. Several arrests made outside an ICE detention center in Newark, New Jersey.
1: Police arresting more anti-ICE protesters outside Delaney Hall in Newark, New Jersey. The arrests come as a new mandatory curfew takes effect around that facility. The ICE detention center has been the focus of often tense and at times violent protests for about a week. Demonstrators allege immigrants have been tortured and denied adequate food at the facility. The Department of Homeland Security denies those claims.
0: That's Fox's Marianne Rafferty reporting. 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
13: this is Northwest Tennessee's Froggy.

Kane Brown, that is Woman. What are you doing? It's Gaines Glover hanging around together. Chris Jansen on the way. Toby Keith here in just a few. And Max McNown gets us going at

0: Chris Jansen, that's me in a beer. So more Americans are warming up to the idea of child-free dining. Now, I don't so much mind, like, kind of your mid-range restaurants. I don't mind that. Kids got to eat, you know, but if you're going out and you're spending a nice chunk of change on a nice, let's say, romantic meal, you're out celebrating maybe something important, maybe an anniversary, I could kind of see where you want to have an adults-only section. And yeah, I could get that. But listen, once again, kids got to eat. Sometimes parents don't have options and they want to bring the kids with them. I have sat across from people that have been enjoying a meal and let the child just scream their heads off. They hand them sugar packets and they throw them in the floor while they're screaming. That doesn't work for me. But I've also been around people that as soon as the child starts making noise, boom, they're up and out the door trying to make sure everybody still has, you know, a meal that they can enjoy.
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0: Well, listen to this. So Dennis Quaid wants to end his child support as his twins are now graduating from high school. So Zoe and Thomas are now graduating from school. And so he wants his ex-wife, Kimberly, to lower their $14,000 a month payments plus extra income payments based on what he needs or what the kids may need that month. Now, they said that it had been increased because his income rose. He actually did quite a few movies, and so they were able to adjust it. But now they said that he wants to adjust it now because as of 18, the kids are now considered, I wouldn't say adults, but he doesn't have to do the child support as it sits. And he has already agreed to help them with their college and help them there, but he wants to make sure that part of the 14 grand goes to the kids now.
1: 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If not, you and I will discover it together. I'm Robin Francis. 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
1: My boy George Burge and Luke Bryan, that is Ride, Ride, Ride. I am so proud of him. Cranking out a top 20 right now. That's the fastest moving song he's ever had. He co-wrote that with Tyler Hubbard from Florida Georgia Line. Of course, obviously, you know, Tyler Hubbard's work is immaculate. He said he's just excited that he thought about asking Tyler to be on it. And Tyler's like, yeah, I think it could be for somebody else. And he said, Luke Bryan. And he's like, yeah. So Luke jumped on it. And of course, it doesn't hurt to have Luke Bryan on a song. Let's be honest.
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0: Fox News. I'm CJ Papa. President Trump says he's in no rush to strike a peace deal with Iran. The ceasefire remains in place, but U.S. Central Command says it targeted military sites in Iran after an American drone was shot down over international waters. And now,
1: Kuwait says it's intercepting incoming drone and missile fire. That comes as Iran confirmed it carried out retaliatory strikes today. And Iran's Revolutionary Guard today says the source of that is what it calls U.S. attacks on a telecommunication tower.
0: That's Fox's Alex Hogan reporting. A massive two-day manhunt spanning state lines is over. The man accused of killing a sheriff's deputy in Virginia, now under arrest, police say Michael Puckett, was captured last night. Cops say he gunned down 31-year-old Logan Utt and injured his partner during a welfare check last week. 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

Jason Aldean, that is Don't Tell on Me. What are you doing? It's Scott Gaines. Look here. Brand new Kenny Chesney called Carry On is on the way. Rodney Atkins here in just a second. Jordan Davis, it's Bar None. Good morning. Even worse.

0: Kenny Chesney, brand new stuff called Carry On. You know he's figured out the key to life, okay? If you remember, Kenny used to do those big summer tours, and he was in every stadium across America, and he did, I don't know, 30, 40 of those across, you know, the United States. Now he has going into his second season or second summer of being at the Sphere in Vegas, which if you think about that, that's brilliant. That is brilliant. He doesn't have to figure out how he's going to get somewhere. He just knows he's got to be in Vegas. He's at the Sphere, and I'm sure he's making more money. If you want to be honest with you, he's doing less shows, and I guarantee he's making a bigger check.
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0: Hardy, Eric Church, Morgan Wallen, Tim McGraw, that is MacArthur. Travis Kelce said he may hyphenate his name too. Of course, he's just joking because Taylor Swift said when she gets married, her legal name would be Taylor Swift hyphen Kelce. And of course, she'll still remain Taylor Swift for all the other stuff. But he said he may hyphenate his name too. So everybody was giving him a hard time. It's like he's joking, people. Lighten up.
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1: She is just lighting up stadiums everywhere she goes. She had opened up for Morgan Wallen over the weekend in Denver, and that crowd was already filled in. Now, I know she's the one before Morgan comes out, but that crowd was full. People wanted to see her. 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

0: I'm Amy Orr, history teacher, Gleason School. I pledge allegiance to the flag of the United States of America and to the republic for which it stands, one nation under God, indivisible, with liberty and justice for all.
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0: News. I'm Chris Foster. There have been more military strikes in southern Iran and Iranian missiles and drones fired at a U.S. base in Kuwait.
1: CENTCOM says U.S. forces conducted strikes against multiple Iranian targets over the weekend. The strikes hit Iranian radar systems and command and control centers for drones. CENTCOM described the action as defensive in nature to prevent Iran from attacking international shipping lanes and after Iran shot down a $4 million U.S. drone. The Iranians responded by targeting Kuwait with drones and missiles early this morning. Overnight, President Trump posted to Truth Social saying, in part, Iran really wants to make a deal and it will be a good one for the USA and those that are with us.
0: Fox's Trey Yinks. These 20 protesters were arrested outside of Delaney Hall ICE Detention Center in Newark, New Jersey after breaking a new curfew last night. 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

0: time to time, we all need a break from our daily activities. The Hawk's Nest Sports Venue in Martin can give you just that. 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

Dasha. That is Austin. Good morning. It's Scott Gaines. Look at you. You look great. Let's get this day going. Riley Green, Change My Mind is on the way. Locast celebrating another top 20 song as this one just keeps right on going up the chart. Wrong Hearts.

Riley Green, that has changed my mind. Brand new album is coming out September 18th. That's called That's Just Me. And of course, he's got a new song out. Now, wherever you find your music, go and listen to this. In fact, you're going to hear it very soon here. But it's called Think As You Drunk. It's very Toby Keith-ish. Go with it. Go in that thought. And I think you're going to love it. But yeah, wherever you find your music, go check that song out. You'll hear it.

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5: This is a Sports 731 Network Sports Update. In the Women's College World Series from Oklahoma City on Sunday, Texas eliminated Nebraska 3-1, and Texas Tech eliminated UCLA 8-7. Today's menu features Texas taking on Tennessee at 11 o'clock, with the Lady Vols just needing one win to get to the championship round. At 6 o'clock tonight, Alabama will play Texas Tech. The NBA Finals are set, as the San Antonio Spurs will take on the New York Knicks. Game 1 of the Best of 7 series, Wednesday night at 7:30 on ABC. The two teams split their 2 regular season matchups. Sunday in the majors, the Cards defeated the Cubs 5-1. Pirates over the Twins 9-3. Cincinnati defeated the Braves 6-4. Milwaukee over Houston 2-0. The Dodgers defeated Philadelphia 9-1. And the Yankees over the A's 13-8. The St. Louis Cardinals will be hosting the Texas Rangers for a 3-game series beginning tonight at 6:45 at Busch Stadium. Michael McGreevy, who's 3-4 on the season, will start for the Redbirds, while Jacob DeGrom, who's 3-4, will start for the Rangers. Other games of interest in the majors today have Kansas City at Cincinnati. San Francisco will be at Milwaukee, and the Dodgers at Arizona. The NHL Stanley Cup Championship Series begins on Tuesday night, as the Vegas Golden Knights will be in Carolina to take on the Hurricanes, 7 o'clock on ABC. I'm Robin Francis on the Sports 731 Network.
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0: Bailey Zimmerman, that is Chevy Silverado. If you grew up watching Full House like I did, you know exactly who DJ Tanner is. Yes, that's Candace Cameron. She's going to be a grandma. That didn't make you feel old. Yes, she's going to be a grandma twice, though. Her daughter is having a baby, and her son is having a baby as well. And, of course, she calls herself, she's no way she's a grandma. She calls herself Candy Graham. Yeah, it's adorable.
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6: Kenton area weather, mostly cloudy today, a 90% chance for rain, the high near 85, and a southeast wind at 5. Cloudy tonight, a 40% chance for overnight rain, with a low of 65, and a northeast wind after midnight. Sunny Tuesday, with a high of 80, and a northeast wind at 10 to 15. Tuesday night, clear, with a low of 58. Wednesday, sunshine, with a high of 80. Thursday, sunny, the high near 82.
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0: This is really, truly a rich person's problem. Paulina Porizkova, who is a former supermodel, was on a podcast. She was talking about she was getting evicted from her apartment. But when she said that, you really got to dig a little deeper on why. She really wasn't being evicted, per se. Her lease had run out, and the landlord said he wasn't going to renew the lease, and there was reasons behind that. But she went to tell everybody, oh, well, I'm getting evicted. I've been there 6 years. And here's the thing, though. She's got a country house in upstate New York. Her boyfriend has got a house in Los Angeles. And she is upset because she wants to keep this apartment that this man obviously wants it back. So, I mean, seriously, this is truly a rich person's problem.
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0: News. I'm CJ Papa, trying to figure out who's in charge of Iran.
1: The regime is fairly discombobulated, as you know. That's why it's taken so long to negotiate anything.
0: Tennessee Senator Bill Hagerty speaking to Fox. The U.S. and Iran trading strikes over the weekend, and President Trump says, don't rush me.
2: The president issuing a message of reassurance this morning on Truth Social, especially for those who are pushing him to get this deal done faster. He said, quote, sit back and relax. It'll all work out in the end. Iran really wants to make a deal, and it will be a good one for the USA and those that are with us.
0: Fox's Alexandra Hoff. It's the final full day of campaigning for tomorrow's California primary for governor. The top two vote getters advance to the November general election in Los Angeles, called a nonpartisan election. If one of the three top candidates gets more than 50% of the vote, they win the race outright. If not, there's a November runoff. 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
2: Kenton area weather, mostly cloudy today, a 90% chance for rain, the high near 85, and a southeast wind at 5. Cloudy tonight, a 40% chance for overnight rain, with a low of 65, and a northeast wind after midnight. Sunny Tuesday, with a high of 80, and a northeast wind at 10 to 15. Tuesday night, clear, with a low of 58. Wednesday, sunshine, with a high of 80. Thursday, sunny, the high near 82.
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0: Brand new Luke Combs, that is Beat by You. He was in Canada over the weekend, and I saw where they had to move some of the show because, you know, obviously it's outside at stadiums, and there was some rain rolling in, back to some pretty serious thunderstorms. And so everybody had to be moved up, and just so they could get the show in, they were able to get the show in. I guess the last little bit, there was some rain, but everybody stuck around. It's like, if I'm spending that much money on a ticket, I'm staying there till they make me leave.
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2: 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In the Women's College World Series from Oklahoma City on Sunday, Texas eliminated Nebraska 3-1, and Texas Tech eliminated UCLA 8-7. Today's menu features Texas taking on Tennessee at 11 o'clock, with the Lady Vols just needing one win to get to the championship round. At 6 o'clock tonight, Alabama will play Texas Tech. The NBA Finals are set, as the San Antonio Spurs will take on the New York Knicks. Game 1 of the Best of 7 series, Wednesday night at 7:30 on ABC. The two teams split their 2 regular season matchups. Sunday in the majors, the Cards defeated the Cubs 5-1. Pirates over the Twins 9-3. Cincinnati defeated the Braves 6-4. Milwaukee over Houston 2-0. The Dodgers defeated Philadelphia 9-1. And the Yankees over the A's 13-8. The St. Louis Cardinals will

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2: Jerry, I didn't know you whistled.
3: Oh, yeah. I've been whistling ever since we celebrate our first anniversary at Jerry Ward Autoplex in Union City. It was 11 years ago.
2: Let me hear you whistle again. Jerry, that's cool. Do another. Wow, that's beautiful. Got any more?
3: Oh, yeah. I really get going when I'm on the Jerry Ward Autoplex lot. When I see so many good-looking cars, I just whistle. And Tony, I feel good when I see people happy at Jerry Ward.
2: What's happy sound like? Y'all come say hello to the whistler, Jerry Ward.
3: And remember, at Jerry Ward Autoplex, don't dream it, drive it.
2: Got one more?
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2: Kenton area weather, mostly cloudy today, a 90% chance for rain, the high near 85, and a southeast wind at 5. Cloudy tonight, a 40% chance for overnight rain, with a low of 65, and a northeast wind after midnight. Sunny Tuesday, with a high of 80, and a northeast wind at 10 to 15. Tuesday night, clear, with a low of 58. Wednesday, sunshine, with a high of 80. Thursday, sunny, the high near 82.
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0: Luke Bryan, that's country, and she knows it. Listen, man, he's been catching a lot of flack over that song. You know, and I think the song is just like, he was just releasing a fun song. People went to town on him because it's really kind of goofy. You know, eat, drink, fish, hunt, eat, pray, love, whatever it's called. Listen, Nashville writers hate that song. I mean, they've been very vocal about it. You can go on any form of social media and they hate that song. I don't think he was serious about it. I really don't. I don't even think he played it in his set. I got to look that up. He was in New Hampshire over the weekend. I want to see if he even bothered to play it because there's so many people that are twisted up about it. This is the song that is being played on the radio right now. The one you just heard, Country and She Knows It. And I just think that song was just released for fun. I don't think there's much more attached to it than that. All right. Have a fantastic Monday, and I will meet you back here tomorrow.
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0: News. I'm Chris Bosch. The U.S. carries out more military strikes in southern Iran.
1: U.S. Central Command says it carried out strikes in Iran on Sunday, calling the move measured and deliberate. Military officials say it was in response to Iran's shoot down of a U.S. MQ-1 drone that was, quote, operating over international waters. Meantime, Kuwait reported incoming drone and missile fire around the same time Iran's Revolutionary Guard said it responded to an American attack without saying where, likely referring to the attack on Kuwait.
0: Fox's Tanya J. Powers, President Trump on Truth Social posts, Iran really wants to make a deal and it'll be a good one. Just sit back and relax. It will all work out in the end. In Newark, New Jersey. At least 20 more arrests are reported outside the Delaney Hall Immigration Detention Facility. Protesters there breaking a curfew. 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
5: Kenton area weather, mostly cloudy today, a 90% chance for rain, the high near 85, and a southeast wind at 5. Cloudy tonight, a 40% chance for overnight rain, with a low of 65, and a north.
6: The National Weather Service in Memphis has issued a severe thunderstorm warning for Weakley County in West Tennessee, Eastern Obion County in West Tennessee, Henry County in West Tennessee, until 10 a.m. At 9.05 a.m., severe thunderstorms were located along a line extending from 9 miles northeast of Mayfield to near Fulgham to near Hickman, moving east at 40 miles per hour. Expected hazards include 60 miles per hour wind gusts and quarter-size hail. This is a radar-indicated threat. The following impacts are expected. Hail damage to vehicles is expected. Expect wind damage to roofs, siding, and trees. Locations impacted include Martin, Union City, Paris, Fulton, Paris Landing State Park, Dresden, South Fulton, Greenfield, Gleason, Troy, Kenton, Sharon, Cottage Grove, Latham, Clayton, Roughton, Palmersville, Bernier, Hazel, and Woodland Mills. Repeating, a severe thunderstorm warning has been issued until 10 a.m. for the following counties in Tennessee, Henry, Obion, and Weakley.

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2: 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In the Women's College World Series from Oklahoma City on Sunday, Texas eliminated Nebraska 3-1, and Texas Tech eliminated UCLA 8-7. Today's menu features Texas taking on Tennessee at 11 o'clock, with the Lady Vols just needing one win to get to the championship round. At 6 o'clock tonight, Alabama

0: For the Rangers. Other games of interest in the majors today have Kansas City at Cincinnati. San Francisco will be at Milwaukee and the Dodgers at Arizona. The NHL Stanley Cup Championship Series begins on Tuesday night as the Vegas Golden Knights will be in Carolina to take on the Hurricanes, 7 o'clock on ABC. I'm Robin Francis on the Sports 731 Network.
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0: Lauren Elena along with Chase Matthew and All My Exes. I hope you are having a great start to a new month, new possibilities. Hello, June. And as we get into the new month, this first day, like I said, we've got several of those out of the ordinary holidays that are going on today that maybe you hadn't heard of before. Today is a day in which we celebrate nail polish. Yes, all the different colors, the variations, and all the fun, you know, always changing, whether you put glitter on it, stickers on it. You can always do the French manicure, so many different ways. So I have a little fun with that today. It is also Dinosaur Day. Go barefoot, which could help with the nail polish. Heimlich Maneuver Day, very important. It is also Pen Pal Day and Say Something Nice, which is an easy thing to do to celebrate a holiday. Yeah, just be nice to somebody. Say it. Say something good. Like, just have a great day. That easy. When it comes to food and treats, well, we've got National Olive Day going on today, as well as World Milk Day and Hazelnut Cake Day. So enjoy this first day of June 2026. Blake Shelton is up next with A Guy with a Girl.
1: 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I'm Robin Francis. Mr. Froggy and I will be live and on location at Mixology at 118 South 1st Street in Union City on Monday, June 1st from 11 to 1. 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We may even have some swag for you. 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Kenton area weather, mostly cloudy today, a 90% chance for rain, the high near 85, and a southeast wind at 5. Cloudy tonight, a 40% chance for overnight rain, with a low of 65, and a northeast wind after midnight. Sunny Tuesday, with a high of 80, and a northeast wind at 10 to 15. Tuesday night, clear, with a low of 58. Wednesday, sunshine, with a high of 80. Thursday, sunny, the high near 82.
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0: coming back.
1: Flatland Calvary with Never Coming Back. Well, this is one to keep our eyes and ears on, okay? I know I have shopped here before. You can get a lot of really cheap stuff, right? Temu, it's kind of a hit or miss, really. So maybe you've shopped with them before, but they were recently hit with a $232 million fine. Okay, this just happened last week after a European Union investigation found the Chinese online retailer failed to protect consumers from illegal products like toxic or hazardous toys and unsafe electronics. So it's a fine, you know, allegedly whatever's going on here. I'm no legal eagle here. But anyway, it's just something that I thought I'd share because it's probably something that perhaps several of us have a service we've used. And just to kind of follow that one and see where that leads. I'm very curious to it. So if you know anything more, please hit me up on the socials. Keith Urban is up next with You'll Think of Me.
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0: Fox News. I'm CJ Pop. The U.S. military reporting U.S. forces intercept two Iranian ballistic missiles targeting American forces in Kuwait Sunday night. No American personnel were harmed. Now, Iran's foreign minister is trying to link the ceasefire in the skirmish between Israel and Lebanon.
1: He said on X, the ceasefire between Iran and the U.S. is unequivocally a ceasefire on all fronts, including in Lebanon. Its violation on one front is a violation of the ceasefire on all fronts. The U.S. and Israel are responsible for the consequences of any violation.
0: Fox's Trey Inks in Tel Aviv. June 1st means the Atlantic hurricane season begins.
2: 2025, actually the first season in a decade where we did not have a hurricane strike the American coastlines.
0: Fox Weather's Ian Oliver in Miami. A gallon of regular gas down 18 cents over the past week. Oil prices are higher this morning. 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
6: Kenton area weather, mostly cloudy today, a 90% chance for rain, the high near 85, and a southeast wind at 5. Cloudy tonight, a 40% chance for overnight rain, with a low of 65, and a northeast wind after midnight. Sunny Tuesday, with a high of 80, and a northeast wind at 10 to 15. Tuesday night, clear, with a low of 58. Wednesday, sunshine, with a high of 80. Thursday, sunny, the high near 82.
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knew I'd see her around. 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Or across some parking lot, hiding behind her sister. 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I'd act.

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And now it's like these county lines closing in on me. I see them everywhere together. And it's hitting a little too close to home. She's so far gone. She didn't go far. She

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0: That's Tyler Hubbard with Land. And that song really is supposed to encourage folks, right? So if you happen to be going through a tough time, you listen to that song, and hopefully it's going to make you feel better. That's what Tyler's hoping for.
1: 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It's about how you handle curveballs, if you will, and hurdles and speed bumps and all the things along the way. And, you know, it also talks about celebrating the good things in life and the successes. But it's really, I think, what makes a man is how you handle and how you overcome the hard, difficult seasons of life.
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0: That is John Morgan with Kid Myself. I'm Sherry Farmer, and our babies are growing. I shared with you a few weeks ago that I noticed, and this reason why I did not take the wreath down from my front door. It's shaped actually like a carrot. I put it up for Easter, and I was a little slow on the getting it down, and well, a bird took over. Built a nest, and there was no way I was taking that down. Okay, so 6 eggs, and they have all hatched, and I have just been watching them grow. So they're starting to, well, go to the bathroom a lot all over that carrot and the and the nest. Kind of gross. But needless to say, they are growing, eating well, obviously, and starting to get their feathers. So it was just one of those things that I've been just watching it, and it's kind of fun because it really does make me, like, stop and just watch and think just how awesome it is and how they grow. And it's just a bit of a beautiful thing. I know I'm kind of cheesy about it, but, you know, I've been taking videos. So if you'd like to watch my little birdies grow, you can head on over. Just search for Sherry Farmer on Facebook or Sherry M. Farmer on Instagram. Would love for you to follow me. And if you have any, you know, little animals, little babies that have been growing or recently born or whatever, I would love to see them. Because, I mean, it's just the circle of life. It's just a beautiful thing. So I thought it might, you know, allow for a little, you know, a breather, a little relaxation, some good vibes out there. So check it out. Ella Langley is next with Be Her.
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0: News. I'm Chris Foster. Iranian missiles and drones are intercepted. Iran has said it was targeting a U.S. base in Kuwait after more strikes in southern Iran.
1: According to Central Command, the measured and deliberate strikes occurred on Saturday and Sunday in response to aggressive Iranian actions that included the shootdown of a U.S. MQ-1 drone that was operating over international waters. U.S. fighter aircraft swiftly responded by eliminating Iranian air defenses, a ground control station, and two one-way attack drones that posed clear threats to ships transiting regional waters.
0: Fox's Alex Hogan. Israel's military meantime escalates its operation against Hezbollah militants in Lebanon. At least 20 protesters were arrested outside of the Delaney Hall ICE Detention Center in Newark, New Jersey after breaking a new curfew last night. 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
4: Kinston area weather, mostly cloudy today, a 90% chance for rain, the high near 85, and a southeast wind at 5. Cloudy tonight, a 40% chance for overnight rain, with a low of 65, and a northeast wind after midnight. Sunny Tuesday, with a high of 80, and a northeast wind at 10 to 15. Tuesday night, clear, with a low of 58. Wednesday, sunshine, with a high of 80. Thursday, sunny, the high near 82.
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1: Ride, ride, ride. That is George Burge along with Luke Bryan. If you are a big fan of the House of Dragon, right? I mean, I loved Game of Thrones, but I was late to that party too. I got that all on DVD. I didn't have cable, so I got it on DVD. That's how I watched it. And of course, I have not seen any of the new ones because I don't have HBO. But if you do, you need to fill me in if it's really good, because apparently, I guess it is, because season 3 has arrived, so they wouldn't have this many seasons if it was not loved. So they released a brand new trailer showing off the upcoming 3rd season of Game of Thrones prequel series, and it finds the House Targaryen divided as ever. And that's where, I guess, season 2 left off. So, again, I do apologize. I don't know a whole lot about it because I haven't got to watch it. But I assume it's good because I loved, absolutely loved Game of Thrones. So, if you've never watched it, I highly recommend it. I mean, there's a lot of gore and, like, dirtiness. But once you get past that part, the characters are great. You know, the buildup of the characters and how, you know, everybody's kind of all, you know, conniving and mean. And you just sit there and you go, wow, this is a family. And then you go, really makes you think about the world and how people behave. So The House of Dragons season 3 premieres June 21st. So that's right around the corner. Brad Paisley will follow Morgan Wallen right after the break.
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4: 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Today we're live on location on a Monday and a midday at Mixology on First Street in Union City. I'm talking with Jared Spokes, and the idea for Mixology. You said you watched a TikTok video and decided, man, this might be pretty cool.
5: That's right. Yeah. Just scrolling through TikTok.

0: like, you know, on a normal day, and it just caught my attention. And I knew it would be something different to bring to West Tennessee area, especially Union City. And, you know, we got our stuff together and kind of threw it out there to see how everybody would react. And it's become a hit. I mean, it's a, you know, Union City's local drink shop, you know, and, you know, at the same time, it's not your average drink shop.
1: A little bit of different things that you'd be able to drink. Obviously, you have the dirty sodas. And talk a little bit about dirty sodas.
0: So, dirty sodas, from what I understand, the Mormons come out with, I believe. You know, they created these drinks, you know, to have at their parties. And it just kind of took off from there. And it's spread across the country in the last couple of years.
1: A little bit of something that you got going on today, a froggy drink for us on for Froggy Day, I guess.
0: Yes, absolutely. We couldn't forget y'all, so we've got a refreshing blend of Sprite. It's got a cream base, green apple, kiwi, pineapple, and of course it's green, so what better way to have a froggy drink?
1: Well, something that's going on today. We'll talk more with Jared. We are at Mixology, First Street in Union City. Several people coming by. You come by as well. Come see Mr. Froggy. Get some swag and take your picture with him, as we'll have more on Froggy 99.3.
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0: The hell you are. That is Ashley Cook. It's time for your random stat of the day. And since we have so many new graduates, I thought I would share this. According to a recent survey, the average college student is expecting to earn $80,000 a year after graduation. I don't even make that. I've been doing this for how long? according to this new survey from Clever Real Estate, they also found that the actual starting salary for college graduates these days is closer to $56,000. So, yeah, I don't know what to say about all that. You know, school is a good thing. It's not the answer to everything. But, you know, I ended up going back to school again. I went and got my master's degree, and I'll just say it. I'm still waiting for it to pay off. That's all. But, you know, positive vibes for everybody. Dylan Marlowe and Dylan Scott are together next with Boys Back Home.
1: 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It's live on location on Froggy 99.3. I'm Robin Francis along with Jared Folks, the guy responsible for Mixology here in Union City. We talked earlier about dirty sodas. Now, a lot of people wonder, what's in a dirty soda? It's basically whatever they'd like, right?
2: Exactly. You can create your own. You know, we have custom drinks that you can create your own. So basically, you know, on the soda side of things, you can use orange, root beer, Sprite, Coke, Dr. Pepper, lots of choices. And basically what we do is we think of flavors that would go good with, you know, that soda, and top it off with some cream, and it becomes a dirty soda.
1: And a little bit of things that you can use Red Bull. You've got the Alani's as well. There's something to pick me up for people.
2: Absolutely, yes. Our Alani's are a big hit, probably our best sellers, to be honest with you. So we do offer all the flavors of Alani that are currently out right now, and also Red Bull. So we got a full menu for both lines, and we're just continually growing our menus, you know. We also have a new menu coming out for the month of June. So every month we create a new menu for the month, and we've got one that will be out today.
1: You've got drive-through as well. You can come up and relax on the porch, or if you don't want to get out of the car, it's just a quick drive-through, and there they got their drink.
2: That's exactly right. Yeah, we're very fortunate to have a drive-through. It's been really nice, especially on rainy days or a cooler day. And we also... Of course, you can call in. You can find all of our information on our Facebook page, Mixology LLC, on Facebook. So we have our number, our email, and, of course, you can message us on Facebook.
1: You have a location here on Union City, and also Lindell and Martin. 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
2: 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So we're open usually.

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0: That's exactly right. 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
1: 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I'm Robin Francis. 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

0: It's MacArthur from Hardy featuring Eric Church, Morgan Wallen, and Tim McGraw. And Tim McGraw, he's been busy. He is back with two new songs, right? He dropped those songs on Friday. One of them's titled Song for America, and the other one is Pawn Shop Guitar. So this is the first new music he's put out in, I believe it's been over a year now. So it was some personal stories in those songs. And the Song for America was recorded to celebrate the United States' upcoming 250th birthday. And then the autobiographical. Well, what am I saying? You know what I'm saying. Yeah. His true-to-life story with Pawn Shop Guitar. It doubles as the name of his tour. So that's all going to be kicking off July 9th in Bethel, New York. I'm going to try and untie my tongue and get back to more music for you. Corey Kent and Co. Witzel are up next with Rocky Mountain Low.
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5: 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Mr. Froggy is here. They are celebrating also the ribbon cutting as the Chamber of Commerce has come by to Mixology. And a lot of people are stopping by and enjoying some of their fun drinks. They have iced coffees. They also have different kind of drinks for maybe you'd like something to a dirty soda or a kid's drink as well. You can stop by and see the menu. It is just too massive to be able to read off, and every flavor from what I've talked to all kinds of different people up here, it is wonderful. And having a taste of a couple of them, it is very good. So stop by Mixology. Come on out. 1118 South First Street here in Union City. It's next to the meat shop. Drinks, very creative. Like we said, dirty sodas, energy drinks, some lemonades as well, specialty mixes, and sweet teas. Everybody loves their sweet teas as well. It's not your average drink shop, so you need to come by and check it out. They're open 7 days a week, and we're here today till 1 o'clock. Come on by and see Mr. Froggy. Get your picture taken. Get some swag as well. Mixology on South First Street in Union City. 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
6: Jerry, I didn't know you whistled.
7: Oh, yeah. I've been whistling ever since we celebrate our first anniversary at Jerry Ward Autoplex in Union City. 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
6: Let me hear you whistle again. Jerry, that's cool. Do another. Wow, that's beautiful. 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
7: Oh, yeah. 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When I see so many good-looking cars, I just whistle. And Tony, I feel good when I see people happy at Jerry Ward.
6: What's happy sound like? Y'all come say hello to the whistler, Jerry Ward.
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0: Last day early voting for the Iowa primary, which takes place tomorrow. Democrats Josh Turek and Zach Walls, both state lawmakers, clash head-to-head.
1: Turek and Walls are largely in lockstep on most issues, including the economy. Both want to increase taxes on the wealthiest Americans. Both support raising the minimum wage. And they blame President Trump's tariffs.

0: Kenton area weather. Mostly cloudy this afternoon with a 90% chance for showers and thunderstorms. The high near 85 and a southeast wind around 5. Cloudy tonight. A 40% chance for overnight rain with a low of 65 and a northeast wind after midnight. Sunny Tuesday with a high of 80 and a northeast wind at 10 to 15. Tuesday night clear with a low of 58. Wednesday sunshine with a high of 80. Thursday sunny, the high near 82.
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0: 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Hi, Dr. Ron Paul here. 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

0: along with Mr. Froggy as we are on location at Mixology on First Street in Union City. We're talking with Captain Jared Folks. You said you're a riverboat captain. Do people call you captain off the boat?
1: No, no, not at all. I normally don't even speak of it, to be honest with you. But yes, I've been out there for about a little over 20 years, close to 25 years now.
0: So this is a nice change to come in, start up Mixology, and it's taken off. We saw the very good crowd early this morning with the chamber opening as well and the ribbon cutting. But you have some really good folks inside really taking care of things as they were getting all kind of drinks ready for what happened to be about 30, 40 people.
1: Yes, absolutely. The crew here are some of the friendliest girls, you know, in town. We've got a great, hardworking crew. They're super excited about coming into work and serving, you know, our community with the best drinks around. Yes, I'm super proud of them.
0: And they came up with the Froggy Fuel drink this morning. And since we're here, just a little something extra.
1: Absolutely. Phone went off early this morning, you know, and they were, you know, had already gotten a game plan together and created the Froggy Fuel, you know, for Mr. Froggy and all of our guests today. And yes, it's been a real hit drink today.
0: So you got to come by and try the Froggy Fuel, see Mr. Froggy as well. So many other flavors. It's just incredibly impossible to spend like 1 or 2 minutes talking about all the flavors, but just some of the things that you got going on with the dirty sodas, the energy drinks as well.
1: Absolutely, yes. So we usually, you know, throughout the week have a drink of the day and once or twice a week. So you can always find that on our Facebook. Again, we have a monthly menu that comes out every month. So we've got a new menu that we put out today after lunch. And we'll run that menu throughout the month of June. And also have, you know, our regular, you know, core menu.
0: And this is going to be the place to be when it gets warm and starts getting humid and people want to cool off with a nice drink. Mixology is the place to come.
1: Absolutely. And we can't wait to serve everyone.
0: Also in Martin as well on Lindell Street. We're on South First Street at Mixology. Come on by, see Jared Chee, everybody here at Mixology, and come and enjoy some of the best drinks that you'll find in Union City. I'm Robin Francis on Froggy 99.3. The

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0: That is Zach John King with Get to Drinkin'. And you might be doing that later if today is your birthday. You want to celebrate and you're of age, of course, and definitely want to do so responsibly. Enjoy it. And some of the celebrities you get to share your birthday with. Oh, and let me go ahead and share this too. Yesterday, Clint Eastwood, he turned 96 yesterday. And today, his good buddy, Morgan Freeman, he is 89 years old today. Ronnie Dunn, of course, Brooks and Dunn, he is 73 today. Lisa Hartman Black, Clint Black's wife, she's now 70. Mark Curry, with Hanging with Mr. Cooper, that show, he's now 65. Terry Polo is 57. Heidi Klum is 53. Amy Schumer turning 45. Nikki Glaser, or Glazer. I can always have a hard time with her last name. Nikki Glaser. And the sad thing is, I'm from her hometown, St. Louis. But she's now 42. Tom Holland, Spider-Man, he's now 30. And Willow Shields of The Hunger Games is now 26. Happy birthday, everybody. Make it a good one.
1: Once again, at

0: At Mixology on South First Street in Union City, I'm Robin Francis, along with Mr. Froggy. Amy is here as well, and Jared Folks is here with all of the Mixology crew. We're hanging out on the porch, people are using the drive-through. You have several things that people can come by. They can either just hang out and just relax for a little bit.
1: Yeah, absolutely. We got out front, you know, as you approach our deck, we have two nice picnic tables, and as far as the deck goes, we have a horseshoe-shaped bar area to sit in and a few chairs on the outside also. We have our drive-through and
0: a lot of interesting ways to come and get an interesting drink. Dirty sodas. You also have the Alani's and the Red Bulls and the mixed drinks, but iced coffees as well. The ladies in there just making all kind of different things for everybody.
1: They are. They're working hard in there to make sure everybody's served today. And we can't thank y'all enough for coming out here and joining us and all the people that have visited today. So it's been a big response. Huge crowd early this morning and has continued throughout the day.
0: When everybody come by, it's 7 days a week here at Mixology, open till 7 each night, weekends, Friday and Saturday till 8.
1: Yes, absolutely. So, yeah, we're excited to have you know, such good hours.
0: Talk a little bit about opening that second location over in Martin and getting that going.
1: Yeah, so just recently, about 2 weeks ago, we did open up the one in Martin. It's been a very... very good response with the people over there in Martin, and everybody seems to be really enjoying it. We're looking forward to you know, the summer over there.
0: Appreciate it, Jared.
1: Hey, we thank you. Appreciate it.
0: Come on by Mixology. Enjoy one of the drinks that they have. I just can't describe the menu because it is so vast and so incredible. Come on and enjoy something that they have cool, ready for you to get. And also see Mr. Froggy. Maybe get a picture taken with him as well. We're live on location at Mixology on South First Street on Froggy 99.3.
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0: I Can't Love You Anymore. That is Ella Langley along with Morgan Wallen. And according to Page Six, he has done it. Nicolas Cage, well, that's his name now. Yeah, legally, that is his name. He was born Nicolas Kim Coppola. And yeah, apparently he did this last year. And he officially goes by Nicolas Cage in both his personal life and career because he said he did not want to be the, and I quote, clown cousin of Hollywood royalty. So at the age of 62, he legally changed his name. That's what he shared with Variety and also reported on Page Six. So, yeah, Nicolas Cage is truly Nicolas Cage. Dierks Bentley is up next.
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5: I'm Robin Francis. We are at Mixology on South 1st Street in Union City. Still cars coming by. We want to see that. We want to see a lot of people coming in and enjoy some of the different mixes and different creations that Mixology and the folks here have. You can get dirty sodas. You can get the iced coffees. You get also the different energy drinks that are mixed with different things. They come up with a different menu each day or a different drink each day. And today, we are honored. It is Froggy Fuel. It's a refreshing blend of Sprite, cream base, green apple, kiwi, pineapple, packed with sweet, fruity flavor. 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Mr. Froggy has had his hand in helping make that as well, but you can have all kind of different drinks and sodas and different things that you can put in a drink as well. So come on by and enjoy that as Mixology. You can drive through if you want. Sit on the patio, sit on the porch, sit on the outside with the picnic tables, and maybe get a picture of Mr. Froggy and enjoy some swag as well. Mixology is open 7 days a week till 7 o'clock, usually on the weekends, like Friday and Saturday till 8 o'clock. There's a lot of good things to drink. Next to the meat shop, we're at South 1st Street in Union City. 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

0: Kenton area weather. Mostly cloudy this afternoon with a 90% chance for showers and thunderstorms. The high near 85 and a southeast wind around 5. Cloudy tonight. A 40% chance for overnight rain with a low of 65 and a northeast wind after midnight. Sunny Tuesday with a high of 80 and a northeast wind at 10 to 15. Tuesday night clear with a low of 58. Wednesday sunshine with a high of 80. Thursday sunny, the high near 82.
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There's a story that my daddy tells religiously, like clockwork every time he sees an opening in a conversation about the way things used to be.

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He went down, but they missed me by a hair. He'd always stop right there and say,

0: It's Megan Maroney with Beautiful Things, and a lot of her things will be put up at a garage sale. Yes, this is pretty cool. They're having a CMA Fest Artist Closet Sale, and that all gets underway on Thursday, June 4th, and it goes through the 7th, and it is going on during the CMA Fest in Nashville. So pretty cool that they're doing that. It goes on from 10 to 5:30 during the week, and of course the weekend as well each day, but at Fanfare X inside Music City Center. So that's where all the clothes are and all the other memorabilia that they're, you know, doing for a yard sale. So it's pretty cool they're doing this. Ashley McBride also going to take part in this. Bailey Zimmerman, Bunny XO, Carter Faith, Ella Langley, Jason Aldean, Jelly Roll, John Party, Jordan Davis, also Little Big Town, Luke Combs, Maddie and Tay, Miranda Lambert, Riley Green, Russell Dickerson, Terry Clark, the band Perry, Tucker Wetmore, and Wynonna Judd, just to name a few. So what they do, actually, over the last couple of years, the event raised more than $62,000 for the CMA Foundation, and it's also sponsored by the Archives Nashville, which is a digital archiving and storage company specializing in musicians' wardrobes. So you could own something from some of your favorite artists. 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

Beat by You, that is Luke Combs. Did you watch any movies over the weekend at the movie theater? Well, it was all about the scary stuff this weekend. Backrooms. And that's directed by a 20-year-old, Kane Parsons. It made it to the number one spot, all the way in the top at $81.5 million. And really beat expectations. And, I mean, the film broke all kinds of records. I guess folks really want that scary stuff. Okay. And then last week, you know, Star Wars first came out, but it dropped to third. The Mandalorian and Grogu, that pulled in $25 million. And in that middle spot there, coming in at number two, was Obsession. That pulled in $26.4 million. So there you have that. That's also another young director and former YouTuber. So that is a story about a crush going horribly wrong. So that's what happened at the movie theaters this past weekend. And let me know if you've seen any of those movies. I wanted to go see Star Wars, but I just haven't because I already pay for Disney Plus. So I'm kind of waiting. Is that bad? On

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carry on. That's Kitty Chesney. I'm Sherry Farmer. Happy Made in America Monday. Oh, I made a little Target run over the weekend, and I found these items. They are little drawer organizers. There's several different sizes and colors, but they're kind of like a plastic, but they come in like blue,

0: Green and clear are the colors that I saw. They may have more depending on the Target that's nearest you. But these little items, the company is Clearly. And they say Clearly, there's a better way. And they have the big flag there on the label, made in the USA. And they're actually manufactured by Clearly. And that, I believe it's Wadsworth, Ohio. I've never been there. But that's where these are made. And again, it's the Clearly brand. You might want to check those out if you're wanting to do a little reorganizing this summer. I think that would be a great product for you to check out. If you've got kids heading to college or moving out, they may need some organizational help too. So check that out. And you can find them, what they look like, on my socials. Search for Sherry Farmer on Facebook and Sherry M. Farmer on Instagram. And please, please share with me anything that you've recently seen that's made in the USA. Jason Aldean is next.
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0: News. I'm John Saucier. The Senate set to vote this week on a budget reconciliation bill for ICE and Customs and Border Protection funding after breaking for a 10-day recess with no action. Florida Republican Representative Kat Kamick on Fox Business says she's disappointed with how slow the Senate's moving.
1: This is a once-in-a-generation opportunity for us to get our country back on track, and I feel that the Senate has not taken this seriously.
0: The judge overseeing the Charlie Kirk murder case declining to close evidentiary hearings in the case to the media and the public. This after a motion filed by attorneys for the accused killer. Judge Tony Graff arguing transparency is vital to the judicial process.
2: Public access to the judicial proceedings also serve in an important role in maintaining confidence in the fairness and transparency of the judicial process. This court finds these showings have not been made here.
0: America's listening to Fox News.
3: Everyone, this is Ainsley Earhart. 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
4: Neil McDonough portrays Jesus. Stacey Keach, Sean Astin, Michael York, and Kristen Bell provide the voices for some of Jesus' notable followers. A listening experience that will provide hope, comfort, and understanding of the greatest story ever told. The Life of Jesus.
5: Kenton area weather, mostly cloudy this afternoon with a 90% chance for showers and thunderstorms, the high near 85, and a southeast wind around 5. Cloudy tonight, a 40% chance for overnight rain with a low of 65 and a northeast wind after midnight. Sunny Tuesday with a high of 80 and a northeast wind at 10 to 15. Tuesday night, clear with a low of 58. Wednesday, sunshine with a high of 80. Thursday, sunny, the high near 82.

0: Latest song from Luke Bryan. That is a song that he unveiled on American Idol. Nice to have that platform at your disposal. That is Country, and She Knows It. Jay Gowen on the way as we flash back 15 years. Summertime 2011. And we'll hear from Ella Langley, too.
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0: Right.

0: 2011, she was on American Idol, at least for the audition phase. Didn't get any further than that, but undeterred, she has soldiered on. Alexandra Kay, the name, straight for the heart. Luke Combs on the way, and we'll hear from Dustin Lynch.
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0: Lauren Elena, Chase Matthew, a couple of artists who do not use their last name professionally. It's Lauren Elena Suddeth with Chase Matthew McQuitty on that track there, All My Exes. Stay here for Riley Green, guy who's going to host the CMA Fest TV special in just a few.
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0: Casey Keith, Michael York, and some of these that will understand the build the and
1: Kenton area weather, mostly cloudy this afternoon with a 90% chance for showers and thunderstorms, the high near 85, and a southeast wind around 5. Cloudy tonight, a 40% chance for overnight rain with a low of 65 and a northeast wind after midnight. Sunny Tuesday with a high of 80 and a northeast wind at 10 to 15. Tuesday night, clear with a low of 58. Wednesday, sunshine with a high of 80. Thursday, sunny, the high near 82.
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It's Morgan Wallen making away for low cash with me, Jeremy Finch. The Finch Frog back in playing all of your favorites. I got them all the way up until 7 o'clock tonight. 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

0: Say So from Dan and Shay. Dierks Bentley, Freeney, Easy Down the Road I Go. The music of Thomas Rhett and Caroline Jones coming up in just a few minutes. Who's having a birthday? June 1st birthdays. As we take a look at our birthday calendar and find our local folks celebrating today, which include the following. Want to wish a happy birthday to Jordan Lee today. Jordan, happy birthday. Erica Box, Erica, hope you're having a happy one. Katrina Lawson, Katrina, happy birthday to you. Casey Breen, Casey, happy birthday. Sydney Kirby, celebrating as well. Sydney, happy birthday to you. Michelle Collins, Michelle, we hope you're having a happy one. Megan Clements, Megan, happy birthday. Emily Hathaway is celebrating as well. Emily, happy birthday to you. Amanda Guerin, Amanda, happy birthday. Josh Powell, Josh, hope you're having a happy one today as well. So Josh, Amanda, Emily, Megan, Michelle, Sydney, Casey, Katrina, Erica, and Jordan all celebrating today. Those we missed yesterday on Sunday, David Colquhoun. David, hope you had a great one yesterday, as well as Carly Barnes, Christina Smith, Ashton Hill, Angie Mayhew, Amy Mitchell, Jessica Jowers, Pamela Danner, Rebecca Galis, all celebrating yesterday. So we hope you all had a great birthday weekend on the last day of May. Happy birthday to everybody on our list from all of us at Froggy 99.3.
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3: Jerry, I didn't know you whistled.
4: Oh, yeah. I've been whistling ever since we celebrated our first anniversary at Jerry Ward Autoplex in Union City. It was 11 years ago.
3: Let me hear you whistle again. Jerry, that's cool. Do another. Wow, that's beautiful. Got any more?
4: Oh, yeah. I really get going when I'm on Jerry Ward Autoplex lot. When I see so many good-looking cars, I just whistle. And Tony, I feel good when I see people happy at Jerry Ward.
3: What's happy sound like? Y'all come say hello to the whistler, Jerry Ward.
4: And remember, at Jerry Ward Autoplex, don't dream it, drive it.
3: Got one more?
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0: Caroline Jones, you're it for me, honey. Jason Aldean, how far does a goodbye go? And music from Zach Top coming up in just a few minutes. Well, today is the first full day of Trudy's Kids Cafe's summer feeding program drop-off locations. They've already hit some of these. Some of these are coming up. But they're going to be at these locations every Monday. Same address, same time each Monday to drop off a box of 7 breakfast meals, 7 lunch or supper meals for school-aged children. It's absolutely free. A lot of parents are working, and the kids kind of have to fend for themselves. This makes it an easy meal that they can fix for themselves that's nutritious. They've already been at the Obion County Public Library from 11:30 to 12:30, but they'll be back next Monday and every Monday from 11:30 to 12:30 at the Obion County Public Library, where you can pick up the meals there. They're also traveling. They'll be at Realfoot Village Apartments on Mondays from 1:15 to 1:30. That's at 1331 Hillsboro. So they've already been there today. Right now, they're over at 515 Nash Street. They'll be there from 3:30 to 4:30. And like I said, every Monday they'll be there same time. Then they'll go to Parkview Manor from 4:45 to 5:15 at 714 Sunswept. And then they'll be at the First Street Dollar General from 5:30 to 6:30. That's at 1449 South First Street. So every Monday, library, Realfoot Village Apartments, 515 Nash Street, Parkview Manor, First Street Dollar General. 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Again, the summer feeding program going on now through August 7th. 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
1: 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President Trump's the talk. Rapid pace and also spoke to the people who've settled on us. Talking about

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1: 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Bill, I looking for a 10-day she's born.
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7: Kenton area weather, mostly cloudy this afternoon with a 90% chance for showers and thunderstorms, the high near 85, and a southeast wind around 5. Cloudy tonight, a 40% chance for overnight rain with a low of 65 and a northeast wind after midnight. Sunny Tuesday with a high of 80 and a northeast wind at 10 to 15. Tuesday night, clear with a low of 58. Wednesday, sunshine with a high of 80. Thursday, sunny, the high near 82.
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0: Blake Shelton, Stay Country or Die Trying here on Froggy. Now, Chris Jansen, Just Me and a Beer, and all of your favorite country hits right here on your Monday afternoon.
1: Prettiest girl I've ever seen. Look at her, man, look at me.

It's Woman. It's Kane Brown here on Froggy. Luke Combs, Hurricane, and Me and a Beer from Chris Jansen in that set. Tyler Hubbard, Dustin Lynch, and so much more coming up in just a few minutes. Are you ready for your random facts today? Facts you probably wouldn't know if I didn't tell you. Facts you should retain in your brain if you like to play trivia at your local bar or restaurant. Some of these things could pop up from time to time. We'll get started with this one right here. Did you know that the 8 pawns on a chessboard all used to have their own names based on non-royalty jobs? Gambler, policeman, innkeeper, merchant, doctor, weaker, whatever that is, blacksmith, and farmer. The 8 pawns on a chessboard used to have names. The North and South Poles don't officially have time zones. In the North Pole, each research station uses the time from its home country. And in the South, since people mostly fly there from New Zealand, that's the time they use. A female chauffeur is called a chauffeuse. That's right. You put in an S-E instead of the R to make it feminine. Chauffeur. Female chauffeur is a chauffeuse. You know that song Margaritaville? That was originally written for Elvis, but he was nearing the end. So Jimmy Buffett recorded the song instead. So just think, every time you hear Margaritaville, stepped on a pop top, blew up my flip flop, that could be Elvis doing that line. And finally, James Madison. He is the only president who had 2 vice presidents die in office. His first vice president was George Clinton, not the one from P-Funk. He died in 1812. His second was Elbridge Gerry,

0: who died in 1814. So James Madison had two vice presidents die while in office. That is random facts for your Monday.
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day, Potts Farm was a place to go. Load a truck up, hit the dirt road. Jumped the barbed wire, spread the word. Light the bonfire and call the girls. King and the Can and the Marlboro Man. Jack and Jim were a few good men. Where you learn how to kiss and cuss and fight too. Better watch out for the boys in blue. And all this small town, he said, she said. Ain't it funny how rumors spread? Like I know something y'all don't know. Man, that talk is getting old. You better mind your business, man. Watch your mouth. Before I have to knock that loud mouth out. I'm tired of talking, man. Y'all ain't listening.

Justin Lynch, he's easy to love. Brett Young, like I loved you. And Jason Aldean on that Dirt Road Anthem. Ella and Morgan coming up in just a few. It's the first day of June, and the Lifeline Bloodmobile is already out there getting blood in Medina at the Food Giant. They'll be there till 5:30 this evening. They're also at the First United Methodist Church in Lexington until 6 o'clock this evening, and at the Crockett County Courthouse in Alamo until 6 as well. If you can get by any of these three locations today, please roll up your sleeve and give the gift of life. Start June off right by giving blood. You can also do so tomorrow at the Gibson County Courthouse. That's going to be from noon till 5:30. Remember, when you get out and give, if you're 18 or older, between now and Labor Day, you'll be entered to win that 2024 Ford Maverick XLT from Joe Mahan Ford in Paris. It is the 8th annual car giveaway, and it is their goal that this giveaway keeps donating on our minds during the summer when donations take a severe dip because people are doing other things. There's ball games, you know, a lot of travel ball, vacations and all that kind of thing going on. So they're wanting you to use this to keep that in mind, that you need to get out and give. There's always a severe dip, and usage actually increases because there's more accidents in the summer. We miss our high school and college drives in the summer, and we feel that pinch for sure, they say. So they do these car giveaway drives to try and draw people in. Donors must be 18 or older. Again, it's a 2024 Ford Maverick XLT in Oxford White. It's sponsored by Joe Mahan Ford. You can donate now between, today all the way up until September 6th. Also, their current needs have not changed about type O and platelet donations. So if you know that you're a type O, definitely get out and give. They desperately need your blood, and they desperately need platelets. 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

Digging into the Froggy request line, that one for the folks over in Trimble. Ella Langley and Morgan Wallen, I Can't Love You Anymore. Here's one from Tucker Wetmore. It's 3, 2, 1. As we play all of your favorites right here on Froggy 94.9.

0: The appeals court did narrow the injunction to apply only to service members still in the military.
1: Fox's Jared Halpern. 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
2: Kenton area weather, mostly cloudy this afternoon with a 90% chance for showers and thunderstorms, the high near 85, and a southeast wind around 5. Cloudy tonight, a 40% chance for overnight rain with a low of 65 and a northeast wind after midnight. Sunny Tuesday with a high of 80 and a northeast wind at 10 to 15. Tuesday night, clear with a low of 58. Wednesday, sunshine with a high of 80. Thursday, sunny, the high near 82.
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0: The story of the MacArthur family. Hardy, Eric Church, Morgan Wallen, and Tim McGraw. Scotty McCreary, and See You Tonight in the Air with music from John Morgan and Zach John King coming up in just a few here on Froggy 99.3. 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

0: John King, get to drinking here on Froggy. Put you in a song from Keith Urban. Luke Combs, Sleepless in a Hotel Room. Music from Morgan Wallen coming up in just a few. We're smack dab in the middle of the Froggy Hoppy Hour. 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You know, summer's right around the corner. 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And, I mean, the heat's coming, too. 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
1: Kenton area weather, mostly cloudy this afternoon with a 90% chance for showers and thunderstorms, the high near 85, and a southeast wind around 5. Cloudy tonight, a 40% chance for overnight rain with a low of 65 and a northeast wind after midnight. Sunny Tuesday with a high of 80 and a northeast wind at 10 to 15. Tuesday night, clear with a low of 58. Wednesday, sunshine with a high of 80. Thursday, sunny, the high near 82.

0: doesn't matter. It's 5 o'clock somewhere.
1: It's always on 5 in Margaritaville, come to think of it.
0: Yeah, I heard that.
1: You've been there, haven't you?
0: Yes, sir.
1: I've seen your boat there.

0: Ashley Cook and the Hell You Are. Kane Brown in Heaven ahead of that. We had Riley Green and Morgan Wallen, among others, coming your way in just a few minutes right here on Froggy 99.3. Let's take a look at what's going on as far as local events across our area. And this week, we have another ride night out at I-69. They do these about once a month. Bring your motorcycle, show car, or whatever you ride to I-69 Ride Nights this summer. It's the first Thursday in June and July. That's the ones we got left. They did one last month. It's from 5:30 to 9, powered by Law Tigers, and free to attend. 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
3: Jerry, I didn't know you whistled.
4: Oh, yeah. I've been whistling ever since we celebrated our first anniversary at Jerry Ward Autoplex in Union City. It was 11 years ago.
3: Let me hear you whistle again. Jerry, that's cool. Do another. Wow, that's beautiful. Got any more?
4: Oh, yeah. I really get going when I'm on Jerry Ward Autoplex lot. When I see so many good-looking cars, I just whistle. And Tony, I feel good when I see people happy at Jerry Ward.
3: 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Y'all come say hello to the whistler, Jerry Ward.
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0: Morgan Wallen, that is, don't we? Did you see where Morgan threw a little fit out in Colorado? He was trying to perform one of his songs, and the piano wasn't working quite right, so he just stood up and finished the song a cappella. I mean, he got so upset over the technical difficulties Friday night that he shoved his piano and then flipped it over. He was doing Sand in My Boots, and he said he couldn't hear the piano. He finished the song, like I said, a cappella, and the audience sang along. It was a really cool moment. He should have just left it at that. But then he broke the piano after his final note. Morgan made light of the incident on Saturday night show when it was time to perform the song. He said, quote, "Let's see if this piano works tonight."
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We're playing all of your favorites for the folks over in Scobo. Thanks for texting us on the Froggy Text Line. Here on your Monday, the first day of June.

Dylan Scott and what he'll never have. Now, Darius Rucker, it won't be like this for long. In fact, this is it. I'm out of here. I'll see you back here tomorrow afternoon starting at 3. As always, reminding you to get up to the pet population, to have your pets spayed or neutered. Bye-bye, everybody.

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1: Fox News, I'm Tom Rigotti. As talks continue with Iran to end the war, President Trump is trying to ensure a ceasefire between Israel and the terror group Hezbollah holds in Lebanon. Fox's Tomlinson reports.
2: In a post on